Here's the news, where's the headlines? Indonesia, India strengthen defense ties with BrahMos missile deal. Makassar Custom voice 1 kilogram mass smuggling attempt. And here is the newsline in detail. Indonesia and India announced a defense procurement agreement for Indian-made BrahMos supersonic cruise missiles during Indian Prime Minister Narendra Modi's state visit to Jakarta on Tuesday. As quoted from Antara, the agreement announced in the presence of President Prabowo Subianto aims to strengthen Indonesia's coastal defense capabilities and is part of 16 bilateral cooperation agreements signed during the visit. Both leaders also reaffirmed their commitment to expanding defense cooperation and enhancing maritime security. The Makassar Customs Office and the South Sulawesi Regional Police have uncovered a methamphetamine smuggling operation from Malaysia through Sultan Hasanuddin International Airport in Makassar. Quoted from Antara, the head of Director General of Customs and Excise Regional Office for South Sulawesi and Sulawesi, Marta Octavia, on Tuesday explained that the meth was smuggled by a courier from Kuala Lumpur, Malaysia, to Makassar. The operation was uncovered after customs intelligence analyzed passenger risk profiles on international flights from KL to Makassar. Listener, that was the news from the Voice of Indonesia, from Indonesia to the world.

0: The world economy projection is estimated gloomy next year. This phenomenon begin to drive disasters around the world. It includes important heat waves, extreme rainfall and drought, rising sea level, and
1: change continues to heal.